Amy Winehouse in there as well. You know I'm no good from Back to Black. And Madonna, Lower East Side Girl from Confessions 2. All playlist details can always be seen at kxci.org. Straight up 5 o'clock here on this monsoony Monday. My name's Hannah. You're listening to The Home Stretch. Thanks for being here. Your Film at 5 moment is coming right after that. That's our daily examination of the intersections between film and music. Got a real special one for you today. But first, letting you know that KXCI celebrates Linda Ronstadt Day on her birthday, Wednesday, July 15th, each year, by focusing on the recordings, heritage, and legacy of Tucson's most famous musical daughter. Linda Ronstadt exemplifies the rich heritage and mixing of cultures that our region represents. KXCI started Linda Ronstadt Day in 2019 as an annual radio celebration to honor the musical spirit of the Sonoran Desert we call home. And this Wednesday, July 15th, it is her 80th birthday. So it's going to be a very special Linda Ronstadt Day right here on KXCI. 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All right, so today is the birthday of one Mr. Cameron Crowe, born on this day in 1957. American filmmaker and journalist. He's won lots of awards, Academy Awards, Tony Award nomination, Grammy Awards. But he started his career in 1973 as a contributing editor and writer at Rolling Stone magazine, where he had the most excellent assignment of covering rock bands while on tour. And that is exemplified in his movie Almost Famous, and also just informs the soundtracks of his films in general, with his most excellent taste in music. So we're going to take a little tour through some of Cameron Crowe's best music cues, starting right now from the movie Say Anything. This is Within Your Reach from The Replacements. It's your Film at 5 moment in honor of Cameron Crowe's birthday here on KXCI.

91.3 FM, KXCI, Tucson. Chris Cornell, Seasons from the Singles film soundtrack. And that, the second motion picture directed by birthday boy Cameron Crowe, born on this day in 1957. And that trio of songs, all in honor of Cameron's birthday, featuring music from his films, including also in there Elton John's Tiny Dancer, used to great effect in the film Almost Famous, came out 26 years ago. And The Replacements, Within Your Reach, originally found on the album Hootenanny and used by Cameron in his very first directorial debut, Say Anything. That was our Film at Five moment. I'm Hannah. It's the home stretch on KXCI, just about 5:21. We have new music from Angelique Kidjo for you right after this. 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La Rosa hosts a range of events, including musical performances, speaker series, community celebrations, and more. 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

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That's PAWSITIVELY cats.org. This has been a community impact announcement from KXCI. Angelique Kidjo's lovely new album, simply entitled Hope, and this is its opening track featuring help from Pharrell Williams and Quavo on Bando. It's Angelique Kidjo on KXCI. I'm Hannah. 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

91.3 FM KXCI Tucson. Well, you know, even though I'm kind of afraid to ask them where they got their name, that is certainly a band to keep your eye on. They are called Man Woman Chainsaw. Their debut, Cannonball, is going to be out on August 7th, and that is the single Nosedive. Also in there, oldie but a goodie, Guy Lombardo, Enjoy Yourself, It's Later Than You Think. Wise words there. Genesis Owusu and his latest single. Apparently he never stops working. He just put out a new single, Human Again. And Angelique Kidjo Bando from her new album, Hope, began that set. I'm Hannah. Thanks so much for hanging out and listening to the home stretch here on KXCI on the stormy Monday. I've been coming to you live from Historic Hotel Congress, watching the monsoons outside the windows here, and really enjoying spending this Monday with you. We've got time for a few more, including Kelsey Liu right after this, and then it'll be time to make way for Research Matters, Snacks with Jaime J and Sky, and then Locals Only with Michael Serpy. 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From her new album, So Help Me God, this is Kelsey Liu.

And L7 wraps up today's edition of The Home Stretch from their 1994 release, Hungry for Stink. That was Andre. And I knew that Jennifer Finch from L7 was not doing great and that she had stepped aside for their upcoming reunion shows. Or rather, not even reunion shows. They've been back together for a while. But they had kind of a last hurrah tour scheduled, including a stop in Tucson in October, I believe. But Jennifer Finch of L7 is very, very ill. She has brain cancer. And I linked out to more information about that, as well as how to help Jennifer Finch, an incredible force for good in the universe. So sending lots of love to her and her bandmates and everyone around her. Before L7, Lola Young, Messy by Request, and Kelsey Liu, Portrait of a Lady on Fire from her brilliant new album, So Help Me God. I'm Hannah. This has been The Home Stretch. Time for me to make way for Research Matters, followed by Snacks and Locals Only. Have a peaceful evening. May the music continue to meet you in the moment right here on listener-powered KXCI Tucson.

0: From KXEI Community Media, this is Research Matters. My name is Bridget Thumb. Today in the studio, we're welcoming a senior from the University of Arizona who is majoring in biochemistry, Olivia Bertuga.
1: Thank you for having me.
0: For sure. Thanks for being here. Would you like to tell us a little bit about the research you do at the U?
1: I joined the Brown Lab this summer, and my mentor is Dr. Judith Brown. And my project is on RNA interference and gene knockdown in the potato psyllid.
0: What is RNA interference, and how do you knock down a gene?
1: So RNA interference is the introduction of exogenous or foreign double-stranded RNA into a host cell, and the RNA-induced silencing complex will recognize that RNA, and the host's mRNA that corresponds to that double-stranded RNA sequence will be cleaved, and the gene that it encodes will be silenced or knocked down, so that gene won't be expressed.
0: What does a psyllid look like? Is it like a fruit fly? Is it bigger than that?
1: Like a grain of rice, maybe.
0: You find this sequence, this genome sequence.
1: That encodes for a gene, and the genes that we're working with are like energy metabolism, cell cycle regulation, homeostasis. We want to silence those genes to induce mortality in the psyllids. And the reason for that is because the potato psyllid is the vector for a pathogen called Candidatus liberobacter solanacearum.
0: Which is really bad for potatoes, I guess.
1: Yeah, in potatoes it causes zebra chip disease, where potatoes will have these unsightly brown streaks. So when you cook them into fries and chips, it'll show up really prominently, and they'll also taste really bad.
0: You're helping to defend crops of potatoes.
1: Yeah, and tomatoes, solanaceous crops like peppers, eggplant. And if RNAi proves to be a successful method of killing these pests, then it can be used commercially instead of really harsh chemical pesticides that have to be applied routinely that also hurt other organisms.
0: Is this something that you would spray on the bugs?
1: It would be something that you'd apply to the plants that they live on, mm-hmm. and they would ingest the RNA and start to die.
0: I wonder what would happen to the people who ingested that same thing.
1: If you put RNA encoding for the gene in the potato psyllid and then gave it to a person, it wouldn't do anything because it's not the same gene sequence.
0: Is there a natural predator that consumes them, or is that just not an option?
1: Because it's so specific, it wouldn't harm those predators.
0: Wow.
1: As opposed to like chemical pesticides that are commonly used that do harm other organisms.
0: How did you get interested in this topic?
1: I joined Dr. Brown's lab because I'm interested in plant stressors. This lab is more focused on vector biology, so it's interesting to study the insect spreading the disease.
0: What are you going to do after college?
1: So I know I want to eventually get my PhD and master's, so I have to think more about what specifically I want to study and also where, because I kind of want to go to a school outside of Arizona because I haven't really been outside of Arizona much.
0: Look at all the horizons before you pick your direction.
1: Right.
0: That makes sense to me. I definitely can relate to that. This is Research Matters from KXEI in Tucson, Arizona. Today, our guest has been Olivia Bertuga. Thank you so much for being with us today, Olivia. This has been a really great conversation.
1: Thank you. It was so much fun.

0: Hey, what's up? It's 6 o'clock. Happy July 13th. Hashtag sexy July. It's still sexy July for sure.
1: Mid sexy. I love it.
0: Got a glorious monsoon moment happening outside in Tucson in the desert.
1: Yeah, 2 days in a row.
0: Yeah, so sweet. Shout out to nature. Shout out to Hannah on the home stretch and Bridge and all of the wonderful guests on Research Matters. It's time for a snacks radio program mix where we feature lots of new releases. I've got tons of things, and I gotta say that are inspired kind of by the monsoon vibe. I'm gonna get to that in just a second. And Sky Shadows, you've got a set coming up at 7. What are you gonna feature?
1: I'm playing all new hits, I think, at least to my knowledge, and I'm gonna get things started off with the new music from King Tuff, and my first song is dedicated to rats.
0: Oh, how cute! So,
1: animals.
0: Shout out to nature, part two.
1: Shout out to nature.
0: It's gonna be a really fun show tonight. I gotta admit, a lot of the songs that I pulled, lots of new releases, and a lot of things that felt like monsoon mood-y, you know?
1: Absolutely.
0: So we're gonna get to that in just a second. Also, I've got a 6:30 throwback coming up a little bit later. We're gonna kick it off right now in this opening few songs that are just where I just invite you all to just vibe. Just have that monsoon desert moment vibe right now in Tucson. Mm-hmm. We're gonna kick it off right now with a tune by Carrier Collective and saxophonist Polly Mayrick. It is a song called Pray for Rain. It's the Winter Sun remix, and it just felt right for a monsoony moment. So,
1: I'm good.
0: Yeah, let's do it. You got it tuned into Snacks on 91.3 KXCI Tucson. I'm Jaime J. The other voice you hear is Sky Shadows. And right now, it's time for some music.

0: What is up? You are listening to Snacks on KXCI Tucson. My name is Jaime J, currently at the controls, bringing you what I would consider a monsoon moody kind of opening set here. We finished up with the latest from Kalela featuring Pink Panthers. The new album is out, people. It dropped last Friday. It's called New Avatar. That tune there titled The Bridge, and it's been really fun to watch people online lose their minds about this album.
1: So cool.
0: Yeah, very cool. Also in there, Edgar. We heard the song La Tess off the new release Pavor, which comes to us off of Dark Entries Records. And they are based in the Bay Area. They've recently put out lots of great reissues of artists like Sylvester and Patrick Kelly, and super excited to see them release this new Edgar album. He is a veteran musician. His name is Luis Gutierrez, and he spent the last two decades touring in bands and making music. Super excited to hear his new release this week. Also in there, new music from Children of Zeus. We heard the tune Weed and Rum. Nirosta Steel gave us Boss Tricks Benny's song off the new album My Skyscraper, and we kicked it off with music from Cornwall-based musicians Carrier Collective featuring saxophonist Polly Mayrick, and the song is called Pray for Rain, the Winter Sun remix. That's new music as well. And you know, here on 11 Heaven, we like to talk about how this is a sax positive show, so you got a little taste of it there on that tune.
1: Absolutely.
0: Coming up, got a few more tunes inspired by the rain, lots of new releases. I think we're going to sneak in a 6:30 throwback in there. We might not stop. We might just go right into it and see if you catch it.
1: I'm excited.
0: All right, let's do it. 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What's up?
1: Yeah.
0: We're going to get back into the tunes right now with a favorite of ours here on the show and on the KXCI airwaves. It's the one and only Emma Donovan doing a totally appropriate song for today, in my opinion, because as much as you love the rain, when you have to go outside and your hair gets wet, you might have a moment where you feel like you don't. You know what I mean?
1: Absolutely.
0: Okay, let's get into it. This is Emma Donovan doing a cover of I Can't Stand the Rain.

0: 6:43 p.m. You are listening to Snacks on KXCI Tucson, your new music discovery program. We finished up there with music out of Barcelona. The artist is Wineta and the song is Noise. Before that, the latest from Kane Culto, who just dropped another EP. It's called Oculto 002. And Andrew Esteban Padilla, known by his stage name of Kane Culto, is an American singer and violinist. And I gotta give a shout out to Inside Out and DJ El Toro for playing and featuring a lot of Kane Culto and helping us to fall in love.
1: Oh, that's so sweet.
0: Artistically. Yes. Fall in love, let me specify.
1: And I love the simplicity of their title names.
0: Yeah. Yes, wonderful.
1: I'm on the second one. There you go.
0: Yeah, this is my second EP, so it's called 002. Yes. I love that. The song we heard from Kane is called Kukuru. I snuck the 6:30 throwback in there. I was just vibing with this song, Lisa Stansfield, All Around the World. And you know, after I played it on air, I was kicking myself a little because I realized I believe there's a duet version with Barry White.
1: Oh, wow.
0: I think. I'm going to have to look that up. This could be the Mandela effect. I'm not sure. But I swear. Anyway, that song had been playing in my mind thanks to social media and seeing a recent clip of Lisa Stansfield performing that tune at the Apollo Theater and the whole crowd on their feet just saying, go Lisa, go Lisa. It was a pretty fun moment. And that song all the way back from 1989. So again, tonight's 6:30 throwback, Lisa Stansfield, All Around the World. New music in there from Anais with Sunshine, and we kicked it off with Emma Donovan doing a cover of I Can't Stand the Rain. And for that tune, I also want to throw out some respect to Ann Peebles, Missy Elliott, and Tina Turner, who all have done really, really great versions of that tune. And Emma Donovan, great singer from Australia. Love her so much. She's an Aboriginal artist, and her new release is titled Take Me to the River, and it features so many great cover songs.
1: Awesome.
0: I got one more quick set of music for you. We're going to kick it off with a throwback to 2022 local music from Mike TV off the release Voices. This one came into my life just within the last couple of days, and I was really digging it. So we're going to get to that in just a second. Don't go anywhere. Speaking of local music, hey, Locals Only is coming up as well tonight at 8 o'clock. And at 9, we have a live guest, Annie Anna.
1: Wow.
0: So, stay tuned, folks. It's going to be a great night of local music. 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All right, let's get into this next set, and then Sky Shadows is taking over the airwaves at 7 o'clock. Coming at you right now is an artist whose new collective just appeared on Locals Only not too long ago, and that great clip, interview clip and performance is on KXCI's YouTube page. Right now we're going to throw it back to a 2022 release called Voices. This is local artist Mike TV with a tune called Codependent. You got it tuned to Snacks on KXCI.

My name is Patty Hinich. I'm chef, author, and TV host of Patty's Mexican Table, La Frontera, and Panamericana on PBS. I'm a dedicated listener of community radio wherever I may be. And I've been introduced to KXCI now that I'm here in Tucson, and I'm a new fan. Let me tell you about how I first discovered KXCI. My friend Felipe Garcia invited me to do a podcast and have a conversation. And from the moment I walked in the door, I was charmed by the house, charmed by the people, and just in love with the work that they're doing. I learned that KXCI is now housed in what was a boarding house, and I would so happily board here. So this is a hint, hint. You can invite me to come over. I'm Patty Hinich. 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

0: 91.3 KXCI Tucson. This is Sky Shadows, but the always marvelous Hamid J, just give us all the tunes. What did we just hear?
1: Yes, yes, yes. I concluded my set there with Above the Clouds featuring Kid Knievel and Magic Manfred. That is the One for Detroit 14 Karat remix. Brand new music there. And also in that set, Renata Flores and the latest single from her, Lambrasha. And through her art, Renata Flores, originally from Peru, promotes the Quechua language and her Andean culture through her music. Always excited to hear new stuff from her. Also in there, we heard from Eliza with Pleasure Boy, and we kicked off that set with local music from Mike TV. Threw it back to 2022 from the Voices release. We heard the tune Codependent, and Mike TV recently stopped by Locals Only on KXCI for a performance of their new collective, their new setup. And I posted a link to that performance in the playlist notes for Snacks. You can find those at kxci.org on the Snacks programs page. And again, we got some great local music coming up a little bit later, starting at 8 o'clock, and then at 9 o'clock, we've got a live performance and interview from Annie Anna.
0: So exciting. Thanks, Jaime. I danced around the room with some of those. I appreciated it. 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And KXCI celebrates Linda Ronstadt Day on her birthday, Wednesday, July 15th, by focusing on the recordings, heritage, and legacy of Tucson's most famous musical daughter. Linda Ronstadt exemplifies the rich heritage and mixing of cultures that our region represents. KXCI started Linda Ronstadt Day in 2019 as an annual radio celebration to honor the music spirit of the Sonoran Desert we call home. Linda Ronstadt Day on Wednesday, July 15th, only on KXCI Community Radio. And we're going to get into the music. I am celebrating, I guess, nature. That was our quasi theme for the night, I think. And my first song is about all the things everyone often says they love, rats.
1: Hey, show rats more love.
0: Totally. Yeah. I'm here for it. And this one is by King Tuff, and it is called Rats Above You. And you are tuned into Snacks on 91.3 KXCI Tucson.

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0: 91.3 KXCI Tucson. We just finished up there with Jerome 87 of Alt J fame and their brand new song Two Hearts off of their release The Canyon. And the Nation of Language was in there with The Conversation. We also heard from Felicia Atkinson with Sons of Vachon 3. Tele Nuevo gave us Telenovela gave us Ring of Stones, and we heard two from King Tuff in there with Night Owl and Rats Above You off of the aptly named album Cozy and Twisted Volume 1, Grandma's Favorites. Hyman J, what was your grandma's favorite song?
1: Oh my gosh, do we have time to cry? Shout out to my grandma. R.I.P. baby girl, you are missed and loved. But I would tell you her favorite song was Ramon Ayala, Un Rinconcito en el Cielo. And the other day, I was hanging out here at KXCI with Volunteer George, who's been volunteering since like 1983, and he's a good friend, knows so much about music, and he was showing me concert dates coming to town.
0: Okay.
1: And he's like, look, Gene Simmons is coming, and he's not with Kiss. And I was like, wow, that's so cool. And he showed me the newspaper article, and then right underneath it was a flyer for Ramon Ayala. So I was like, oh my gosh, this is my opportunity to maybe see him.
0: Wow, I hope you're going.
1: Yeah, and in honor of my grandmother. But
0: you,
1: anyway.
0: You totally have to.
1: To answer the question.
0: Thank you. And I hope everyone out there has some grandma favorites that you can think of. We are just chugging through snacks. If you're not aware, this is Snacks. We focus on new music and sometimes
1: grandmas
0: and throwbacks sometimes. But really, we like to try to throw down the new releases of the time. And we'll get into those more music and new releases shortly. A meaningful way to ensure that future generations have access to independent community powered media is to make a gift to KXCI in your will or estate plan. 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And Salt of the Earth Labor College brings workers together to learn about political, economic, social, and cultural issues. Their Summer Labor Film Fest continues Saturday, July 18th, with a screening of North Country at 6 p.m. at 1902 East Irene Vista. 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Learn more at salt earth labor college.org. This has been a community impact announcement from 91.3 KXCI Tucson. And with that, we're going to get into a dance number.
1: Oh, we're going to do a routine?
0: Yes, we're going to practice. We only have one dance together, and this is the one we're going to do now.
1: Yay.
0: And it's perfectly named. It's called Get Up and Dance, and this one's by Man, Woman, Chainsaw. And you are tuned into Snacks on 91.3 KXCI Tucson.

0: 91.3 KXCI. This is Snax. I'm Sky Shadows, and we just heard new music from Keaton O'Meara and their song They Won't Love You. And before that, we heard from Goodnight Texas, The Winter of 68. New Laura Veers was in there with the song Pulse. And if you get the chance to see the video, she does a lot of exercises in it. So I thought that was fantastic. A song about pulse maybe should include exercising. And speaking of pulse, we started off with Get Up and Dance with the band Man, Woman, and Chainsaw from London, England.
1: Oh, nice.
0: And Jaime, did you get up and dance?
1: I got up and ate a little popcorn. I'm going to be honest with you. This show is called Snacks, you know.
0: Of course, yeah. And, I mean, maybe dances should include popcorn.
1: Absolutely. Maybe choking hazard, though. I don't know.
0: Oh, that's true. Don't listen to anything.
1: Yeah, we don't want to promote anything dangerous.
0: Don't dance and eat popcorn at the same time.
1: You eat the popcorn, right. You chew, you swallow, drink some water, dance a little, and, you know, rinse and repeat,
0: yeah.
1: Or whatever.
0: Yeah, you'll figure it out. Don't choke. That's the key. All right, we have just the tail end of Snacks is happening, right?
1: Yes.
0: But the good times will start again at 8 o'clock with Locals Only.
1: Yes, Locals Only tonight at 8, hosted by Serpy. And then at 9 o'clock, we have a live in-studio performance and interview with local artist Annie Anna and Chris Molinari. 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
0: Flip it on. Yeah. Exciting, exciting. We have a couple messages and then we'll get back into the music. 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We'll see you on the dance floor at El Casino Ballroom on Friday, August 7th for the 13th annual House Rockin' Blues Review benefit concert. And with that, we're going to head into my last set of music. We're going to hear from a New York-based band that's actually coming to town. They'll be playing over at Floor Polish, part of the Desert Drone series. This is going to be Atra Kami, and we're going to hear the song Lose You. And this has been Snacks on 91.3 KXCI Tucson.

This is Bonus Tracks from KXCI Tucson. I'm DJ Ice Crystals, and I'm going to talk about the origins of the song Ghost Town by The Specials. The Specials was a band that was formed in 1977 and was a mix of different ethnicities to support racial equality. Their song Ghost Town is ska and was the last single before the band split up. Now, those of you that don't know what ska is, it's basically a combination of Caribbean calypso with jazz and rhythm blues. Anyways, most people use the song as like a spooky Halloween song, but it's actually about something much different. Ghost Town is about the economic instability, unemployment, and violence of the year 1981.

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The song was inspired by the tension, anger, and frustration of the people who lived there.

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Welcome down to your end of the dial. You're listening to Locals Only. My name's Serpy. Oh man, how about that weather out there, huh? Wet and fun. I had a shed almost blow into my neighbor's yard the other day. I hope you all got rocks in your pockets, keeping yourselves grounded. All right, we got some new music. We got a bunch of shows to talk about. Let's just hop right into it. What are we going to start off with? We're going to start off with Annie Anna. She's going to be our guest tonight up in Studio 2A. It's going to be a good time, people. Buckle in. Here we go. Locals Only.

album going back to 2025. Doesn't that seem like a long time ago? She's going to be playing over at Slow Body Brewery on August 8th. And starting off that set of your first five bangers, that was Annie Anna with the song Fame. Annie Anna's going to be our live guest up in Studio 2A at the top of the 9 o'clock hour. She just put out a new album called Love and Loss. We're going to talk about that. We're going to hear from her. So stay tuned. But right before that, let me tell you this. You can get your millions for Tucson raffle tickets on the shop page at kxci.org. 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Again, you're listening to Locals Only. My name's Serpy. God, another 40 minutes or so. Then we're going to head on over to Studio 2A, join up with Annie Anna, get to the bottom of what's going on there. So stick around. But right now, let's get into back into the music. Going to pick things up from that slow, moody first set and kick out some rock and roll jams. What do you think about that? We got Life Hoax right here, the song Bloodsuckers. They're going to be playing over at Groundworks on July 17th. KXCI.

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You're listening to Locals Only. My name's Serpy. Thank you so much for being here with us this evening. Got about 20 minutes, 19 minutes actually, and then we're going to kick it on over to Studio 2A. We got Annie Anna up there. She's getting ready to do a little playing, a little talking. But just now, you heard from Amelia Poe with the song The Spider. Right before that, Holy Nightmare with Minotaur. They're going to be playing over at St. Charles on August 21st. Big Mean right before that with the song To Kill a Man. I was chatting with Mike Mahina today. They had just played a show up in Phoenix a week or two ago. I saw that and I was wishing it was here in Tucson. They haven't played in a long time. But he informed me that they're going to be playing a few more shows and he's working on some more music. So looking forward to more stuff from Big Mean coming up soon. Copernicus right before that with a brand new jam called King Clone. I was chatting with them a month or so ago. They sent me the song. And they got one more song they're going to try to squeeze out before the year wraps up. Looking forward to them playing too. Haven't seen them out on the stage in a while. So boys, get off your butts. Get on out there. Starting off that set was Life Hoax with Bloodsuckers. They kind of summed up the American or the United States healthcare system pretty well with that song. They're going to be playing July 17th over at Groundworks. All right. What else do I got to tell you here before we get back to the jams? 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KXCI celebrates Linda Ronstadt Day on her birthday, Wednesday, July 15th, by focusing on the recordings, heritage, and legacy of Tucson's most famous musical daughter. Linda Ronstadt exemplifies the rich heritage and mixing of cultures that our region represents. KXCI started Linda Ronstadt Day in 2019 as an annual radio celebration to honor the musical spirit of the Sonoran Desert we call home. Linda Ronstadt Day, Wednesday, July 15th, only on KXCI Community Radio. And that's where you got it tuned. Again, thanks for sticking in here with us. My name's Serpy. You're listening to Locals Only. Going to be wrapping up the last set of music. Got about 15 minutes to do that. And then we're going to be kicking on over to Studio 2A for Annie Anna. Live performance and interview. But right now, we're going to get things started back in with the music of Alex Wilkerson. Just found about Alex today. This song's called Let the Demons In. He's going to be playing on July 18th over at Cosmic Ranch. But you get to hear him right now. Check it out.

0: 91.3 KXCI Tucson, Arizona. You just heard from Carly Lowe with the single Machine Gun. Came out just last year. Right before that was Female Gaze with Hidden Knives. They're going to be playing over at Club Congress on August 8th. Right before that, the Expats with Funny Honey. They're going to be playing July 18th over Cosmic Ranch alongside Alec Wilkerson, who started off that set with the song Let the Demons In. All right, just about there, top of the hour. You are listening to Locals Only. Welcome down to your end of the dial. You're pulling into the second hour of the show, where we go out, get a local Arizona band, we bring them into the studio and put them into your home, your car, or wherever you are. Again, my name's Serpy. Thanks for being here. We got an hour. Going to kick it over to Studio 2A with Annie Anna. Take it away, girl.
1: Ready?
2: Mm-hmm.
1: Okay.

0: 91.3 KXCI Tucson, Arizona. You're listening to Locals Only. My name is Serpy. Thanks for being here with us this evening. I have the pleasure of coming to you live from Studio 2A with Annie Anna. Thanks for being here.
1: Thanks for having us. We appreciate it.
0: And joining you is Chris Molinari.
2: Hi, there you go.
0: You know, we've been playing you for a while. It's good to see you in person here.
1: I appreciate it. Love the plays, man.
0: Yeah. So you got a bunch of singles out. When I first found out about you, I was playing your singles, but you finally got your debut album out, Love and Loss.
1: Yes, finally got it put together. It was a long time coming, so I'm really proud of it.
0: Yeah. And did you work with Chris on this one?
1: He came in for about half of the songs-ish, something like that. And he really brought a lot to the album, so kind of a shame, but I didn't know him when I wrote the other songs, but hey, we'll go with it.
0: Yeah. Many more songs to be written.
1: Of course, yeah.
0: And you two have been gigging a lot lately. You've been going around lower or southern Arizona.
1: Yeah. We just played in Tubac on Saturday, so we've been a regular down at the Gatsby, which has been really fun. So
0: I haven't been down there yet.
1: It's a cool place. Yeah. It's a cool cocktail lounge. You should check it out.
0: And is it like an overnight thing, or you go down there and head home?
1: We go down there and head home.
0: A little boomerang.
1: Yeah.
0: Awesome. So we're going to be talking about a bunch of stuff. I don't want to over talk. We're going to get back to the music. But a little history from you. You're from Kansas?
1: Yep. Originally from Kansas. I moved here in 2020, which was a great time to move here. But we made the best of it. But I've been here ever since. It's been great.
0: Which Kansas City are you from?
1: So it's a town of about 10,000 people. McPherson is the original town. It's about an hour north of Wichita. So some people know where Wichita is. So. Gotta use the reference.
0: That's the dartboard mark.
1: Right.
0: And did you come out here for school? I know you just...
1: I came out here for my job.
0: Okay.
1: So, yeah.
0: Your other job.
1: My other job, yes.
0: You juggle a lot. I mean, you were going to school, now you're doing a master's degree.
1: I actually finished that last May, so I'm grateful to be done with it. That was awful.
0: And you're really hands-on with your own music. I mean, you're you know, between the recording, demoing, you're doing a lot of the social media presence. Is that a lot to juggle?
1: It is a lot to juggle. Sometimes I don't know how I do it, but I make it work, so.
0: Yeah. It's good that you can wear that many hats. Some people, they excel here, but not there. And this day and age, you got to do so much just to get your music out there.
1: Yeah, it's a lot of work, so.
0: What do you got coming up?
1: So I've got, on August 8th, we have another show at the Gatsby that will be with Chris for sure. And then on the 28th, I will be doing, maybe Chris, we still have to figure that out, the Monsoon Sessions at the Botanical Gardens.
0: Oh.
1: So I've got a couple good ones coming up.
0: What's that? At the Botanical Gardens?
1: I just got the email today, full disclosure, so I'm not entirely sure yet, but I think they're trying to get a live music series going. So
0: nice.
1: Once a week, they'll have somebody come in. So yeah, they just reached out to me today. So.
0: All right.
1: Yeah, I'm excited for it.
0: Sweet. We'll recap all this. For everyone who's just joining us, you're listening to Locals Only, KXCI, Tucson, Arizona. I'm sitting here with Annie, Anna, and Chris Molinari. Also, you guys don't have to whisper into each other. You can you can talk.
2: I forgot to put the set list in front of me. What's the next song?
1: The next song is Love and Loss.
2: Oh, good.
0: Title track of the new album.
1: Title track of the album, yep.
0: Annie, Anna, coming to you live from Studio 2A, Locals Only.
1: You ready?

0: 91.3 KXCI Tucson, Arizona, locals only. My name's Serpy, and I'm coming to you live from Studio 2A with Annie Anna and Chris Molinari. Thanks again for being here with us.
1: Oh, thank you.
2: Thank you.
0: Yeah. Playing songs off of the brand new album.
1: Yes.
0: Love and Loss.
1: Absolutely.
0: Are you the type of person where your songs kind of pile up and then you get to recording them, or are these songs still pretty fresh with you?
1: Oh, they pile up.
0: Some of
1: those songs sat, I think, in my notes app for maybe a good 5 or 6 years before I finished them. So yeah, this album was a long time coming for sure.
0: Yeah, that I think a lot of people who don't play music think, you know, they don't understand the process of recording and releasing, so they're like, oh, that song, it's great, and you're like, yeah, that experience happened about 12 years ago.
1: Right. Something like that. Yeah, it feels kind of weird singing about things that happened like 8-10 years ago at this point, but you know what? It's fine. If it makes a good song, it makes a good song.
0: Oh, without a doubt. And I think, you know, you get to reinvent it with yourself over time.
1: Absolutely.
0: It gets new meaning, and whenever it starts connecting to people,
1: right.
0: The timelessness of music.
1: Right.
0: Yeah. So you come from a musical family.
1: I do, yes. Yeah. My parents actually met because they were both singers. So a little scandalous. My dad was the choir director, and my mom was in the choir when she was in college. So they got together, and the rest was history.
0: History still being written with you.
1: Yes, apparently it is.
0: Yeah. Are you an only child? You got brothers and sisters?
1: No, I have an older sister and a younger brother. And actually, my younger brother, Garrett, was he played on Love and Loss on the album. He did bass for me. So yeah, it was really cool to include him on a track. It was really special to me. So
0: Yeah. So you gravitated, I think if I remember correctly, you started with piano, then migrated over to the guitar.
1: So I actually did drums first before I started playing guitar. Yeah, the only reason I did teach myself guitar, it's kind of funny because my dad could have taught me the whole time because he's a really good guitarist, but he just, you know, never got around to it. But the reason I ultimately taught myself how to play guitar was I lugged a piano to my very first show in like high school. And I was like, dang, this thing is really heavy. I don't want to do this again. I think I need to learn a lighter instrument. And so I think like maybe the next week I got like a $50 guitar and started learning.
0: You're no dummy.
1: No. It's an engineer brain.
0: Yeah, exactly. And for those who don't know out there in radio land, where we're coming to you from is an old house and the live room is upstairs. So the band's got to lug the stuff up and down. So yeah, you're no dummy. It's good thing you didn't have to have a...
1: Grateful for my light acoustic, yeah.
0: So are your parents still with us, or is your dad still around?
1: Yeah, they're both still with us. They live in Kansas, so I don't see them all that often, but you know, they support me from far now. So, but they're always supporting me in like high school and stuff, taking me to all my shows. Nice. There were a couple shows that they were the only one in the audience, so they were my true OGs. But yeah, no, they provide a lot of support over the years, and I'm really grateful for that.
0: And is it all pleasant support, or does your dad give you some tough love about you?
1: Actually, occasionally, he will give me very helpful feedback, actually. Yeah. Sometimes it's not all positive. On Lows and Lies, he actually... When I first sent him the demo, he was like, man, I'm really getting sick of that guitar part that you're playing over and over again. Maybe you should drop something out at the first verse. So we dropped it out for that first verse. So it's only bass. So that was feedback from him. But for the most part, he's just, you know, ecstatic about all of my music and really, really loves it. So
0: that's awesome. That's great. And especially, because just sitting here watching you play, I mean, you and Chris together do a beautiful thing just as a duo, but you're holding down a lot. Annie's got the guitar doing finger picking. She's got this cajon, so she's got the bass drum going. She's got the hi-hat with her other foot.
1: Tambourine, yep.
0: Sorry. But that's from your drumming background.
1: Yeah. The drumming stuff has come in handy, so.
0: Yeah. You're incredibly tight. I've seen you play live a few times, just listening to you warm up today. And just watching you right now, like you're just like kind of immaculate with your playing. You ever get sloppy? You ever get raw with us?
1: Oh no, Ghost was a little rough there. I was a little nervous doing Love and Loss, so I was a little shaky going into that one.
0: I couldn't tell.
1: I shouldn't have pointed that out. Yeah, because my dad always says if you make a mistake, just don't tell anybody; they won't know. Yeah, so
0: it's all about the feel.
1: Yeah, but now you all know, so it's okay. It's all right.
0: Oh my God, Annie Ann is human.
1: Right, it's crazy.
0: So Love and Loss came out not that too long ago.
1: Yeah, April 10th. I actually released it on my dad's birthday. So, yeah, it was special to him. So
0: nice. You do work. You also work in putting a lot into your music. Does your job give you opportunity to do some touring regionally?
1: I mean, I would have to just take paid time off, you know? Yeah. So not really. I mean, like, if I really wanted to, I could probably talk somebody into letting me take, like, a leave for maybe, like, a month. But for the most part, probably not. So,
0: is that something that would interest you, though? Like, is the road something that's always been, like, a longing for you? Or are you kind of, like, sitting around your house?
1: I mean, I think that it's something that I would like to do at least once in my life. I'm not entirely sure how the, you know, touring life would go with me. I've got, like, a chronic health condition, too. So, I have to keep that in mind, unfortunately. It does kind of limit things. But, no, I do think I would like to do at least like a small tour at some point and, you know, just see how it goes. And if I like it, then I'll, you know, maybe keep doing it. So yeah, just kind of see how it goes.
0: Yeah. It could be a lot.
1: Mm-hmm. Oh, yeah.
0: Out there on the road, especially when you are juggling so much other hats or
1: right,
0: wearing so many hats, whatever.
1: Yeah. I've heard stories of like other artists that went on tour and they referred to themselves as like human cockroaches with the way that they had to eat.
0: Yeah.
1: It's like, I don't know if I could get through that, man.
0: Yeah. And
1: that's rough.
0: I like my hammock. I can't sleep in strange places and stuff. Like I need to eat a certain way and all that.
1: No, for sure.
0: It's a lot. Well, we're glad to have you here where we got more access to you playing live.
1: Yeah. Thank you.
0: Yeah. And you got, let's see.
1: We still got a while.
0: Yeah, we do. So are you, you mentioned Tubac. You have a show coming up there. You got anything here in Tucson proper coming up?
1: Yeah, the monsoon sessions will be here in town at the Botanical Gardens.
0: Okay, and tell the people when that is again.
1: August 28th. Okay. I believe it was 6 to 9. Don't quote me on that. If you go to my website, www.annieannamusic.com, I will have all my dates listed on there too. So you can always go check that out.
0: Yeah. And we're always pretty good at reminding people as the date gets closer. So
1: yeah. Sure. Appreciate that.
0: Yeah, definitely. And even though you're promoting a new album, you got some new stuff cooking?
1: I am working on it. Slowly but surely, things have kind of gotten in the way of that, you know, with trying to promote an album. It's just been a lot of work to try to, you know, do all that stuff. And yeah. I did honestly get a little bit burnt out on the promo pretty quickly. And I was like, oh, I kind of need to get a, you know, take a step back because I'm kind of starting to hate music a little bit, you know, and that's not good. So, yeah. But yeah, I've got a couple songs that I wrote a while ago that Chris and I play pretty regularly that I'd like to get recorded, maybe release them as singles. But yeah, I've sat down and tried to like map out a potential concept for like a potential, you know, second album and, you know, got a lot of work to do on that, but I at least have something, you know, in my mind to work on. So
0: yeah, you got to let it stew a little bit.
1: Right. You can't just go off the first thing. So
0: yeah, I think Chris is sitting here thinking that he's going to get away with not talking.
1: No, he's going to talk.
2: Be careful. Yeah. Oh yeah.
0: Might not shut you up, huh? So Chris, you're a musician, obviously in your own right, songwriter in your own right. Mm-hmm. I listened to some of your stuff before coming up here.
2: Oh, wow.
0: Yeah, a lot of that ambient instrumental stuff is really cool.
2: That's stuff that I got into, you know, there's a couple times in life that I've stepped away from the guitar and music for extended periods, and that ambient stuff is from a long time ago, almost 10 years ago now, and that was kind of the reintroduction to, you know, playing guitar again, playing music again, and then a couple more singles when I moved down to Tucson. And, you know, I would like to get a full band together and do some kind of fusion stuff and expand the sound of it. So there will be more on the way.
1: Get me on drums, dude.
0: Yeah, that's what I was just going to say.
1: Get me back into it.
0: Yeah, you could trade off. And you do have a pretty eclectic range from metal to ambient to hip hop. You've got a dab in it all.
2: Yeah, you know, music is... music, you know, it's a beautiful thing. There's not really one style that's inherently better than the other. A lot of these styles inform each other. And, you know, me personally, it's anything that has a really dense harmony, a really interesting groove. It doesn't matter the genre, I'm going to be listening to it and getting into it. And extended improvised solos, of course. Those are fun.
0: And how did you and Annie meet?
1: So actually, it's kind of funny. So do you remember Templeton's, venue? Yeah. Totally. So we got double booked on the same date and he didn't realize it until like the last minute. And he was like, well, I guess you guys are both sharing the space for today, which is like, okay, sure, whatever. But I played my set and Chris played his, and I had you join in on like Trans American without telling you really any, you'd never heard the song. I was just like, hey, here's the chords, do something. And it sounded really good. And I was like, hey, maybe this guy should play with me more. So yeah. Yeah, ever since then we've been playing together, so it's been great.
0: You wrangled him in.
2: Yeah, some true serendipity.
1: Yeah. It was meant to be, I guess.
0: Yeah, I kind of miss that place. It was cute.
1: It was cool. Yeah, yeah, it's a shame it's gone, but
0: yeah, things always pop up and stuff. But yeah, he really did facilitate a really good thing, especially for all ages stuff.
1: And yeah, he did a lot of good stuff.
0: It's kind of missed for sure.
1: Mm-hmm.
0: Yeah. All right. Let's see. I'm wondering if I should throw you back in or yak a little more.
1: We have plenty of songs, but it's up to you, man.
0: Yeah.
1: I'm happy to talk. I'm happy to play music, whatever.
0: Let's do another three, and then we'll talk a little bit more, and then we'll have you play us out.
1: Just one song out? Or do you think two?
0: We'll see what we've got time for.
1: Okay.
0: Yeah. 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
1: Okay. Let's just do Never See Me Cry, and then I think I'll throw something in the middle, and then we'll do All Right With Me.
2: Okay. Great.
0: Locals Only, KXCI.

0: Do you want to do Worrier or do you want me to do a solo one?
1: Do a solo one.
0: Let's see. You might start getting your ukulele ready. Make sure you're good. Because I'll do that one next.
1: It's a bit of a project with these headphones. So.
0: Let's see. I think I might do Loaded Gun solo.

0: 3, locals only. You're listening to Annie Anna, Chris Molinari. And what's that, a ukulele?
1: That is a ukulele.
0: that's a banging ukulele.
2: Happy to have brought it back from Hawaii all those years ago. Who knew?
1: Yeah. Hey, came in handy.
3: It's 8 years ago, got this ukulele, haven't used it for anything. And now tonight, here we are.
0: All good things
1: making
0: in
1: its
0: their
1: debut,
0: good time.
1: Man. Yeah. All right, you ready for it?
2: Mm-hmm.
1: Yeah.

0: Yeah, Tucson, Arizona. Real people, real radio, real music, people. None of that AI business going on here. Especially not tonight. Coming to you live from Studio 2A with Annie Anna. With Chris Molinari. Thanks again for being here with us.
1: Absolutely.
0: We are coming down our last 8 minutes, but I want to recap for people just joining us. Annie Anna just put out a brand new album, Love and Loss. More love than loss, huh?
1: More loss than love, honestly.
0: You got some zingers on that album.
1: I do.
0: Yeah. You gotta got the crosshairs out on some.
1: Yeah, a little bit anger coming out. You know.
0: Good. I like it.
1: Appreciate it.
0: But for people just joining again, Love and Loss, brand new album. Tell us again where you're going to be playing. Sorry, you got a mouthful of water.
1: No, you're good. August 8th, we will be playing at the Gatsby down in Tubac at the Cocktail Lounge. So a cool place, definitely check it out. And then August 28th, I will be doing monsoon sessions at the Botanical Gardens, and maybe Chris will be joining me. He is going to check his schedule and see.
2: Yes, I will report back.
1: Perfect.
2: Hopefully, though. It's always fun playing with you.
1: Yes,
2: always.
1: Good time.
0: Awesome. Annie Anna, can find her on all the socials. You know how to do that out there on the Google people. Keep up with her. She's a busy woman. She's bringing out the goods. All right. Got enough?
1: So we're going to end on Transamerican. Yeah. I don't know if you want to chat a little bit more because the other songs that I have are too long.
0: That's so. All right. No, go ahead and do this, and then we'll recap one last time before we headed downtown tonight.
1: Interlude. Okay, yeah. That sounds good. And this is we're gonna let Chris loose on this one.
0: Woo!
1: So fair warning. Right.
0: There you go, animal style.
2: We'll see.
1: All right, ready?
2: Yes.
1: Okay, I'll give you. I'll count in. 1, 2, 3, 4.

0: Nice. 91.3 KXCI, Tucson, Arizona, locals only, coming to you live with Annie, Anna, and Chris Molinari. You brought it, man. You were all worried. You were all shredding over there.
1: You never know what's going to come out of the hand.
0: It was all goodness tonight. You got lucky. Yeah,
1: right on. Thank you.
0: We just got a few more minutes before we headed downtown to Night Interlude. Again, you're listening to Annie, Anna, and Chris Molinari. We're going to recap again because you never know when people are popping in.
2: Absolutely, yeah.
0: Brand new album, Love and Loss. Self-released album, big labor of love.
2: Big labor of love, yes, yeah. Absolutely. A lot of work. Definitely worth it.
0: Annie Ann is coming to you live. She's playing acoustic guitar. She's kicking on a cajon. She's got the tambourine going with the other foot. Chris is over here with his uke and his guitar and just all things lovely. You guys are juggling things over here.
1: That's what it takes, but we do it because we love it.
0: That's right.
2: Right.
0: You got rock and roll heart.
2: Absolutely.
0: I got a curveball question for you. What are you listening to lately?
2: Oh, man. Whew. I got to think about that one. Chris, do you have a quicker answer than me?
1: Yeah, I'm listening to a couple Opeth albums, Still Life and Ghost Reveries. They're from the late 90s, early 2000s, and they're really good, balanced records.
0: Nice.
2: Oh, I have a good answer. Mo Loda and the Humble.
1: Yes.
2: Yeah, so I found their album. It's called Tailing the Ghost. They released it last year. Absolutely fell in love with it. My little brother fell in love with it too, and he's been like obsessed with us covering their songs. So we actually started covering one of their songs at our last show. Super, super cool band though. Definitely worth checking them out if you've never heard of them. Kind of indie rock kind of feel. So
0: sweet.
2: Yeah, it's great.
0: Awesome. All right, we got about a minute left. Recap: Annie, Anna, Chris Molinari coming to you live from Studio 2A. Brand new album out, Love and Loss. Got some shows coming up, got some other tunes cooking.
2: Of course, mm-hmm. Always. Yeah. Always cooking.
0: Want to say anything on the way out?
2: Yeah, definitely check out my social media, Annie Anna Music on just about everything. And yeah, you can also find my music on Spotify, Apple Music. Anywhere you listen to music, I'll be there. So if you liked anything you heard, I'd really appreciate it if you check it out. And then also Chris Molinari, he also has stuff on Spotify and Apple Music. So if you want to shout out yourself real quick.
1: Yeah, please listen, Chris Molinari on all the platforms and on the socials. It's Chris Molinari Music. Easy to find me.
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2: Right.
0: All right, we're going to kick it downtown to Night Interlude. Thanks again, everyone, for being here. Annie, Chris, thanks again.
2: Thank you.
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Welcome to Night Interlude. My name is Danae. I'm your host. Happy to be here with you. Another Monday night coming to you live from the historic Hotel Congress. Getting to explore again the world of indie music and music from around the globe. And create this mesh, this incredible mix for you that comes from a human, that doesn't come from a machine, and that I'm always happy to come and share with you week after week. So thank you, as always, for supporting and for listening. And I'm ready to get started. To kick us off, we're kicking it into high gear tonight. This is Idol. The song is called Crow.

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And let's go to more music. This is Maiko. The song is called Open Up Your Eyes.

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We heard from Girl Ultra and Chromeo with Denise. We also heard from Borderline. The song is called Skyline. Brand new single from Nothing But Thieves. I'm so excited for their upcoming album. The song was called Stray Dogs. And we started that block with the help of Miko with Open Up Your Eyes. 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We'll see you on the dance floor at a casino ballroom on this upcoming Friday, August 7th, for our 13th annual House Rockin' Blues Review benefit concert. Salt of the Earth Labor College brings workers together to learn about political, economic, social, and cultural issues. Their Summer Label Film Fest continues Saturday, July 18th, this coming Saturday, with a screening of North Country at 6 p.m. at 1902 East Irene Vista. 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You can learn more at salteartlaborcollege.org. This has been a community impact announcement from 91.3 KXCI Tucson. We're just wrapping up our first hour and getting a little bit more calm. I know we've been all high gear the last couple of songs, but hey, sometimes that's what you need for your night. You need a little extra wind to be able to finish your night as you want to. But hopefully Killala and Pink Panthers can help us sit down, tone it down as we're closing out our night. So again, this is called The Bridge by Killala and Pink Panthers.

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Welcome to Night Interlude. My name is Danae, I'm your host.

tonight. Happy to join you as we wrap up our Monday night. In the background, that is John Batiste. The song is Always Now. That has been our background music throughout the show tonight. And we still have another hour to spend together with music. And most of the music in this second hour is going to be a little bit of an homage, or the songs that really remind me of rain. So some of them are very on the nose, some of them not so much. But to get us started, not so quite rainy yet, but some may say that that happens when it rains. This is a band called The Last Dinner Party. The song is called Knocking at the Sky.

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Here's more music. Again, a band that holds such an important place in the story of my life. This is Dedicated for Cutie. The song is Title and Registration.

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I aim my music at your heart in hopes that the lyrics will make you smile or bring on a memory, and to your feet, hoping that the tempo will get you dancing. 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Please come by Rosie's Rhythm Room and give a listen on Tuesday nights. KXCI is nothing short of a treasure to me. With love and appreciation, Rose Lady.

That was BTS with Rain from their second album, so basically a throwback. That was Dark and Wild. We also heard from Max featuring Sabrina Claudio. I always forget her name, which is so bad. It's Max and Sabrina Claudio with track one. We also heard from V with Rainy Days. That got Free Cutie with Title and Registration. That is how we started that block. And KXIR celebrates Linda Ronstadt Day coming up on her birthday this Wednesday, July 15th, by focusing on the recording's heritage and legacy of Tucson's most famous musical daughter. Linda Ronstadt exemplifies the rich heritage and mixing of cultures that our region represents. KXCI started Linda Ronstadt Day in 2019 as an annual radio celebration to honor the musical spirit of the Sonoran Desert we call home. Linda Ronstadt Day this Wednesday, July 15th, only on KXCI Community Radio. Positively Cat's No Kill Shelter celebrates 16 years with a benefit on Sunday, July 26th from 4 to 6 p.m. at Arizona Wine Collective, located at 4280 North Campbell. 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That is PAWSITIBELYcats.org. This has been a community impact announcement from 91.3 KXCI Tucson. And this is the point where I start to get sad because we're towards the end of our show. But as always, getting to add and bring you as much music as I can. Again, one of my all-time favorites, Hayley Williams. This song is called Dream Girl in Shibuya.

Thank you so much.

Well, that does it for me over here, over at Night Interlude. Thank you, as always, for tuning in and for spending time, as little or as long, because that is what keeps KXCI going. Your support, your listenership. So thank you, as always, and stick around because the Nonprofit Spotlight is coming up, and then Final Confessions. My name is Danae. I am your host, and as always, be grateful to be. And stay cool, stay safe, and hopefully we'll be together next time. Have a good one.

0: Hello and welcome to Nonprofit Spotlight. I'm Stephanie Ings, the Director of Education and Community Engagement, and today I'm here with Kristen Garcia Hernandez, the CEO of Girl Scouts of Southern Arizona. Thank you so much for being here today.
1: Thank you so much for having me.
0: What is your organization's mission and vision?
1: So our mission is to build girls of courage, confidence, and character who make the world a better place. And essentially what that means is we work hard and diligently to ensure that we equip our girls with the know-how, the grit, the confidence to go out and learn new skills, try new things, find their voice, and become strong, independent young women.
0: And how does your organization work toward that mission?
1: We do it through a variety of programming and activities and engagements. So we have four pillars that we focus all of our programming around, and that is the outdoors, STEM, entrepreneurship, and life skills. And we like to provide a variety of opportunities and ways to get involved and engaged where it's hands-on, adventure-seeking programming that's innovative and current and relevant to today's girls, as well as be around a safe network of other adults and other young women who are there to empower one another, to laugh together, to learn, to fail forward. And, you know, that's a lot of really important soft skill building. We like to think of ourselves as a well-rounded variety of programs and opportunities.
0: Can you share some of the highlights of one of your programs that help you execute your mission?
1: Sure, yes, I'd actually love to. A lot of folks know us and appreciate that we are known for camping and outdoors and our entrepreneurship programs such as the Cookie Program. And those are all great and beloved traditions that we have. But what folks might not know is that a third of our membership, so roughly 2,000 girls that we serve each year, participate in Girl Scouts through non-traditional model, if you will. So we're in staff-supported programs, and we go into underserved communities, and we do after-school programming. We work with kiddos that are in foster care, that are currently in group homes, what have you. We work with girls who are currently involved with the juvenile justice system, and we work through a program, Adelante Jovencitas, where we work with girls who are on probation or working through diversion programs, as well as girls who are currently in juvenile detention center. We work with them to provide the same skills, the same programming that we offer to all Girl Scouts to ensure they have phenomenal programming as well as a great opportunity to learn new skills and more. And then another program that we love to share is our Girl Scouts Beyond Bars programs, where we work with girls whose either mother or female caregiver is currently incarcerated. And we go with daughter into the Perryville prison, which is located just out of Phoenix, and do Girl Scouting together with mom and daughter in prison. It's a beautiful way to connect the two, for them to have time in person to bond. And we've seen great results from that programming, not only for our girls, but for the mom. So upon release, they certainly have a connection to the outside world and her family.
0: Absolutely. Thank you. And how can people find out more about you?
1: They can go to our website, girlscoutssoaz.org, and that's as in Girl Scouts Southern Arizona. We have all of our programs and events, philanthropy opportunities, and more there on our website. And certainly give us a call and email. We'd love to connect with you in person. We'd love to do tours. Again, we're located in Tucson. However, we also have offices across Southern Arizona in Yuma, Santa Cruz County, as well as Sierra Vista.
0: Thank you so much for being here today, Kristen.
1: Thank you for having us.
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91.3 KXEI Tucson, Real People, Real Radio, and the Vinyl Confessions, where tickets are now on sale for the KXEI's 13th Annual House Rock and Blues Review Benefit Concert at Legendary El Casino Ballroom on Friday, August 7th. 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

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This has been a community impact announcement from 91.3 KXAI Tucson. We just heard Slaughter there with Fly to the Angels. Lita Ford and Ozzy Osbourne is Close My Eyes Forever. Queensryche was Silent Lucidity. Typo Negative, Love You to Death. 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We started it off with End of Green.

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And we just heard Saigon Kick there with Love Is On The Way. We also heard Great White with Save Your Love. Cinderella, Nobody's Fool, Kicks with Don't Close Your Eyes. And I believe that's where we started that one off. And queued up next, we have some Striper by request.

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0: Of course.
2: Mr. Sting! Mr. Sting! Wakey, wakey! Mr. Sting, you have a visitor. I think he remembers.
0: You're a hard man to find.
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1: How did he look?
0: Older.
3: Just one song. 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

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This has been a Community Impact Announcement from 91.3 KXCI. And we just heard Sting there with Fortress Around Your Heart. The Police with Wrapped Around Your Finger. Simply Red was in there holding back the years. The Cars with Drive. Cheap Trick with The Flame. Striper, Honestly. And I believe that's where we started that set off. 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

Gordon Lightfoot, A Wreck of the Edmund Fitzgerald. Al Stewart was in there with Time Passages. Christopher Cross was Sailing. Toad the Wet Sprocket, Something's Always Wrong, and Walk on the Ocean. Jim Blossoms was also in there with Found Out About You. Matchbox 20, If You're Gone. The Goo Goo Dolls, Name. Dave Matthews Band, Crash Into Me. Duran Duran, Come Undone. Sting was in there with Fortress Around Your Heart and The Police Wrapped Around Your Finger. Simply Red was in there with Holding Back the Years. I believe that's where we started off, somewhere right in that area for you. 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We've got a few more songs before the top of the hour, and Pete Sun takes over, so you want to stay tuned for that. Have a great, safe week, everyone. Stay hydrated, stay out of those washes when it rains, and we'll be back next week from midnight to 3 with more Vinyl Confessions. We've got a few more songs before the top of the hour, though, and we're going to start it off with some Arjun. Always hold your head up. 91.3 KXCI Tucson.

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I'm your host, Pete Sun. Thanks so much for tuning in. Hope you like the show tonight.

0: 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Hope you enjoy it.
1: I try to find how my heart could be so blind.

they were nothing at all. I've done it too. Now I know just what it feels like. Just like I said, there's no regrets. Well, it's about time to close. I hope you've had as much fun as we have. Don't forget the jam session Sunday. Mandy Tension will be by. Play the xylophone tree. Monday night's dance contest night. Swiss contest. I'm going to give away peanut butter jelly bologna sandwiches for all of you. It really has been fun. I hope we played your requests, the songs you like to hear. Last call for alcohol. Drink it up, folks. Wonderful. Nice to see you, Bob. How's it going? How's the kids? Wonderful. Nice to see you. Yes. Oh, Bill Bailey? Oh, we'll get to that tomorrow night. Yeah. Caravan with a drum solo? Right. Yeah, we'll do that. Wonderful. Nice to see you again. Yeah.

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He would tell everybody, my grandbaby Mavis,

Hi, I'm Felipe Garcia, the president and CEO at VC Tucson. 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

Hi, I am DJ Insomnia, and this is Bonus Tracks from KXCI Tucson. Have you ever wondered what makes music music? That's right, the instruments. I'm going to be covering one famous guitar, Jimi Hendrix's Isabella. Jimi got his guitar in 1968, a decade after he got his first guitar, kind of around the same time he started making music. Isabella is an Olympic white Stratocaster. Isabella is a right-handed guitar, but Jimmy's left-handed. Weird, right? Well, Jimi played his guitar upside down. Isabella's worth around $2 million. That's more than a Lamborghini. Wow. Back in 2019, the Fender Custom Shop made a replica using 250 pieces. Do you want to hear Isabella sing? Here's what she sounds like live at Woodstock.

0: Many people think Jimmy was buried with his guitar, but I'm here to confirm that that is not true. My name is DJ Insomnia on KXCI Bonus Track, and I've been talking about Jimi Hendrix's famous Stratocaster, Isabella. I think more people should research Jimi Hendrix. I had a lot of fun doing this. 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

And good morning to you. You're tuned to 91.3 KXCI Tucson, specifically the early morning music mix. But if you have found yourself today, you have found yourself invited to the Lady Mac's birthday soiree. So part of that was Edith Piaf with La Saya, with going back to 1954. Very interesting song, very historical song. Lots of things, but we'll be fine. We'll be fine. We'll be fine. Before them, before her, we had Jack White from his latest release, Frozen Charlotte. We heard Thick as Thieves. Before that, we had Brian Lopez with a new single from him, his cover of Linda Ronstadt's Lago Azul. Before them, we had Steph and the Articles, local band with Blank Page from Timekeeper from 2017. Nubian Twist before them with Azimuth from their latest release, Chasing Shadows. And finally, the whole set. Whole set was started out with Tom Petty and You're So Bad from Full Moon Fever back in 1989. And you can get your Millions for Tucson raffle tickets on the shop page at kxci.org. This year's first prize is a 2026 Nissan Frontier Pro 4X. There's a second place prize of 2 round-trip international first-class plane tickets and a third place prize of $5,000. Tickets are just $25 for one and $100 for 5. 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And this has been a community impact announcement from 91.3 KXCI Tucson. All right, up next is new music from Kelsey Liu.

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91.3 KXCI, Tucson, Real People, Real Radio, and it's also really 5:40 in the morning, but that does mean you have DJ Mac here with the Early Morning Music Mix. It's not so bad. It washes out. And that was Buck Owens and his Buckaroos with Act Naturally from 1964's Together Again. Before that, we had Life in Sweatpants, otherwise known as Lisp, with Good to Yourself from their single from 2021. Talking Heads with the live rendition of This Must Be the Place, Naive Melody from Stop Making Sense, the deluxe version, I think, has the live rendition of that. Cat Mountain before then with Everybody Dies Out in the West, sorry to inform you, from Life on a Lazy Heart from a couple years ago. And the set was started out with Kelsey Liu from her latest release, So Help Me God. And from that, we heard Cutting Off the Head of a Ghost. And KXCI celebrates Linda Ronstadt Day on her birthday tomorrow, July 15th, by focusing on the recordings, heritage, and legacy of Tucson's most famous musical daughter. Linda Ronstadt exemplifies the rich heritage and mixing of cultures that our region represents. KXCI started Linda Ronstadt Day in 2019 as an annual radio celebration to honor the musical spirit of the Sonoran Desert we call home. Linda Ronstadt Day, tomorrow, Wednesday, July 15th, only on KXCI Community Radio. And Salt of the Earth Labor College brings workers together to learn about political, economic, social, and cultural issues. Their Summer Labor Film Fest continues Saturday, July 18th, this Saturday, with the screening of North Country at 6 p.m. at 1902 East Irene Vista. The event is open to the public. Learn more at salteartlaborcollege.org. And this has been a community impact announcement from 91.3 KXCI Tucson. All right. I hope you're awake, because here's some Black Belt Eagle Scout.

good morning to you. This is 91.3 KXCI Tucson, a little after 6 a.m., and you're still tuned in to the Early Morning Music Mix. My name is DJ Mac. And that was Witch Prophet. Witch Prophet bringing the thunder and the lightning in the back. And, or I'm sorry, no, I heard thunder when I was hearing that song. You heard thunder too, right? Must be bound to rain today. So anyway, that was Witch Prophet with Temeskin from her latest release, Words Are Spells, Thoughts Are Magic. Dubs with There Goes the Fear from the last broadcast in 2002. Ginger Root from 2020 with Why Try, single from him. And the set was started out with Black Belt Eagle Scout. And that was My Blood Runs Through This Land from The Land, The Water, and The Sky from 2023. And a meaningful way to ensure that future generations have access to independent community-powered media is to make a gift to KXCI in your will or estate plan. By leaving KXCI a financial gift, you will be helping KXCI fulfill our mission to connect the communities of Tucson and Southern Arizona to each other and to the world with informative, engaging, and creative community-based programming. Learn more on the plan giving page at kxci.org. And Interfaith Community Services, or ICS, the 10th annual Peanut Butter Party food drive is happening now through August 1st. 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And this has been a community impact announcement from 91.3 KXCI Tucson. All right, let's start the 6 o'clock hour of the birthday soiree with a little Natasha Atlas.

She came from Greece. She had a thirst for knowledge. She studied sculpture at St. Martin's College. That's where I caught her eye. She told me that her dad was loaded. I said, in that case, I'll have a rum and Coca-Cola. She said, fine. And in 30 seconds' time, she said, I want to live like common people. I want to do whatever common people do. I want to sleep with common people. I want to sleep with common people like you. Well, what else could I do? I said, I'll see what I can do. I took her to a supermarket. I don't know why, but I had to start it somewhere. So it started there. I said, pretend you've got no money. She just laughed and said, oh, you're so funny. I said, yeah?

0: they'll tear your insides out. Because everybody hates a tourist. Because
1: everybody hates a tourist. Especially one who thinks it's all such a lie.
0: Yeah, and the chip stick.

That's how you do radio. 91.3 KXCI Tucson. DJ Mac here. Happy to be with you on the early Tuesday morning mix with you. That was William Shatner, along with Pulp. And that was Common People from William Shatner Has Been. William Shatner will be at the Comic-Con. That ever-present, evergreen man is going to be at the Comic-Con, Tucson Comic-Con, if you want to check him out. Before that, we had Florence and the Machine with Sympathy Magic from Everybody Scream from last year. Mute Swan with Hypnosis Tapes from Skin Slip, their latest release, as well as a local group, I might add. And the set was started out with Natasha Atlas, along with Sammy Bashai, and we heard Unchanging Game from Parallel Universe Volume 1. All right, got a full breath. And tickets are now on sale for KXCI's 13th annual House Rockin' Blues Review Benefit Concert at the legendary El Casino Ballroom on Friday, August 7th. Rockabilly blues band The Paladins will headline the show, and local blues band The Accelerators will get the night started. 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And Positively Cats No Kill Shelter celebrates 16 years with a benefit on Sunday, July 26th, from 4 to 6 p.m. at the Arizona Wine Collective, 4280 North Campbell. 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That's PAWSIVLYCATS.org. And this has been a community impact announcement from 91.3 KXCI Tucson. Up next is some Arlo Parks.

when I was a young man. Loved all that stuff.

And good morning. You're tuned to the Early Morning Music Mix with 91.3 KXCI Tucson on DJ Mac. That makes sense. That makes sense. And this, this is me. This is me saying random things and filling up the 30 seconds that gives you the personality of this unfortunate soul that's behind the mic. Hello. So that was Genesis Owusu with Stampede from his latest release, Red Star Wu and the Worldwide Scourge. Before that, we had Os Dikos with Yeksa Igeria from their same titled release from 1973. Eb's Camp Cooking, that is KXCI friend forever, Eb Eberline, and his Camp Cooking. And we heard Those Days Are Gone from Plain Green Rapper in 2009. And the set, was started out with two songs, Carano and Danger Mouse doing their rendition of Perfect Day from 2020, and then Arlo Park starting out the set with Heaven from her latest release, Ambiguous Desire. And the Homing Project presents Monsoon and Moonlight, a Hunt fundraising event on Saturday, July 25th from 6 to 9 p.m. at the Coalition Space, 3311 East 7th Street. 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And you can get your Millions for Tucson raffle tickets on the shop page at kxci.org. 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There's a second place prize of two round-trip international first-class plane tickets and a third place prize of $5,000. Tickets are just $25 for one and $100 for five, and all proceeds from the KXCI raffle ticket sales support the programming that you love. Learn more and purchase tickets today on the shop page at kxci.org. All right, the show was just a humble soiree celebrating Lady Mac's birthday. Lady Mac, in case you are not aware, is the soul, is the original inspiration behind the origin story of DJ Mac. I started out basically filling up the pandemic with making lots of playlists, and that's how you get into community radio. What can I say? But if you have any time in your day, if you have any moments in your heart, please wish Lady Mac a hearty, hearty birthday inside. She is a wonderful person, and my gosh, probably the coolest person ever. So if you haven't met her, I'm sorry. All right, let's do the final set here, and then it's going to be our mini program, How We Belong, and then No Morning Brew with Mr. Jim Blackwood. Always a pleasure being with you. Take care, everyone. And rain. We're going to get rain. Rain.

0: folk life. It's familiar, but not exactly ordinary. It's the embellishment of the ordinary. I'm Kimmy Eisel, and this is How We Belong. A single sheet of paper, folded, stapled, imprinted with words or images. A zine, short for magazine. A manifesto, a story, a guide, a perspective, a bridge. A zine is also an artifact, a piece of material culture that tells us something about its makers, or the period in which it was made. In the early 1990s, the Riot Girls made zines to spread feminist ideas. Decades before that, fans of science fiction published fanzines. Zines today? What kind of artifacts are they?
1: This is the Zine Fest for 2026.
0: What you're hearing is a room full of people sharing and trading zines.
2: Oh my gosh, hello!
0: For a celebration of the analog, this place feels pretty electric.
1: It's a collection of artists who do just any paper-based art. We're going outside of the publishing regime to form our own opinions.
3: It doesn't really matter what it is that you want to make. People always ask me, is it okay if I make a zine about this? And I'm like, yeah. In fact, that's the whole point.
1: I've been told before it's very unusual for a girl to write about horror or sci-fi, but that's why I turned to zines, is because no one else would like publish those things for me.
4: Do you think of a zine as an artifact?
1: I think a zine is a great time capsule. There's zines where it's maybe encapsulating the political mood of the time.
5: A lot of the times when you go to a zine fest, you'll have people that are like trading, right? So it's not about the profit. It just really shows this desire to communicate and connect and share stories. It's archiving this moment. You have this physical, tangible thing that can last.
6: I just printed Scenes from the Laundromat Volume 2, a collection of marker drawings that I do at laundromats. But I'm always looking for the ones that are coin-oriented, because it's just a ritual for me that I enjoy. And they're just unique spaces. They're not designed to be very pretty. They're very utilitarian, but I like finding the beauty in spaces that maybe aren't intentionally beautiful.
1: A lot of zines are about the community and how we can help people, things that could be informative about like mental health or gender identity, but they could also be very personable, like just someone's story of their day, but still keep that information underground. Because if you put things online these days, it can kind of be dangerous.
7: I love seeing all the people, and feels great knowing that we've made a space available for all these artists that otherwise maybe wouldn't have a venue.
1: I feel like everyone at a zine fest totally accepts me for who I am, which is like a wonderful feeling that I don't experience every day in my life.
5: Being in the space is so diverse and so inclusive and accessible. And I just love it because everyone loves sharing stories. There might be like personal or just random or funny or serious.
8: Everybody should make a zine. Pick something you care about. If you can't draw, cut out pictures. If you can't write, do it ransom note style. Just start finding words that mean something to you and put it on a copy machine, on a scanner, at the library. It's like 5 cents a copy. Make a zine and get it out to people so that they know what you're about.
0: That was Elisa Mask, Zach Finger, Senorina Ramirez, Chet Lawton, and Deviation, zine makers at Tucson Zine Fest. How We Belong is a collaboration of the Southwest Folklife Alliance and KXCI, produced by Koich Nisimon and Kimmy Eisel, theme music by Elijah Doy. 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

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It's 7 a.m. You're tuned to KXCI Tucson. Real people, real radio. Thanks for joining us. It's time for your morning brew. This is Jim Blackwood here. Great to be with you on this Tuesday morning. Stay tuned. We've got 3 hours of great music coming up. Global Express, The Vinyl Revival, and our featured album of the week all coming your way here on Your Morning Brew. Stay tuned.

Good morning. Thanks for joining us here for Your Morning Brew. This is KXCI. That was Mitzi Cowell right there, finishing up that set from right here in Tucson. Mitzi Cowell's release, Bardos, back to 2012. And that song from it titled Skippin' Through Space and Time. Bobby Dove before that. That's a brand new down here to KXCI. Great new release. And the title track from it we played for you, the album titled Fortune Teller. Somi in there with Mombela, that song from her release from 2022. And Donald Fagen going back to 1982, starting us off this morning. From the album The Nightfly, we heard the song IGY. That's pianist Emmett Cohen in the background this week. The new album Universal Truth we're playing here in the background for you. Got our Global Express queued up for you next, so please stay tuned. 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Their Summer Labor Film Fest continues this Saturday, July 18th, with a screening of North Country at 6 p.m. at 1902 East Irene Vista. 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This week for the Global Express, we're featuring the Agrolites, their new album, Super Atomic. A band that KXCI had on one of our compilations, the Live from Studio 2A Volume 8 compilation, and we've played them here on Your Morning Brew over the years. It's great to have a new release, brand new, and here's another track from it. This is the song Happiness. It's our Global Express this week, the Agrolites, on Your Morning Brew. Good morning.

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1: Hey, y'all. I'm the Rose Lady, and my program is Rosie's Rhythm Room on Tuesday nights, 8 to 10, where I bring you all the flavors of country music and Ameripolitan styles. 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KXCI is nothing short of a treasure to me. 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

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This is KXCI. Music right there from Jeff Tweedy, finishing up that set with the song One Tiny Flower. That's from his latest release, the album Twilight Override. Kacey Musgraves before that with the song Uncertain Texas, featuring Willie Nelson. That's from her new album Middle of Nowhere. Ben Harper and the Innocent Criminals back to 1999, their album Burn to Shine, and the song Susie Blue. And the Agrolites starting us off our Global Express this week. Their new album's titled Super Atomic, and that song we heard from them, an instrumental, it was titled Happiness. We have more from that release coming up. We'll bring you another track on Thursday and Friday. Don't forget tomorrow, special programming, Linda Ronstadt Day here on KXCI, and Netto will be in during Your Morning Brew to kick off Linda Ronstadt Day, so you'll want to tune in for that tomorrow morning. I have our vinyl revival for this morning coming up at the top of the hour. Maybe a preview for tomorrow's special programming. And then right around 8:20, we'll get to another track from this week's featured album of the week. It's a brand new release. It's Sienna Spiro's album, Visitor, playing for you here this week, which is an amazing release. 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And as I mentioned, KXCI will be celebrating Linda Ronstadt Day on her birthday tomorrow here on KXCI. We'll be focusing on the recordings, heritage, and legacy of Tucson's most famous musical daughter. We started Linda Ronstadt Day back in 2019 as an annual radio celebration to honor the musical spirit of the Sonoran Desert we call home. And we're doing it again this year, Linda Ronstadt Day, coming up tomorrow here on KXCI Community Radio. A 30% chance for showers and thunderstorms after 2 p.m. this afternoon. Expect a high around 98 degrees. About a 20% chance tonight with an overnight low dropping down into the mid-70s. 40% chance for showers and thunderstorms tomorrow. And that'll increase to about a 70% chance on Thursday. Expect our high temperature tomorrow at 99. Thursday, 97. 70% chance Thursday night as well. And then up to an 80% chance for showers and thunderstorms in Tucson, with a high expected right around 92 degrees on Friday and again on Saturday, with about a 40% chance for thunderstorms on Saturday. Here's a title track from the latest release from Ruben Ramos, Ruben El Gato Negro Ramos, with a really great new release that we've been playing here on KXCI. Here is that title track, Your Morning Brew.

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This is KXCI Tucson, Real People, Real Radio. It's about a minute right now before the top of the hour. That was My Morning Jacket right there, finishing up that set with the song Big Decisions, the radio mix. Back to 2015 for that one. Cat Power in that set, back to the early 2000s with Living Proof. Paul Simon going back to the mid-70s. From the album Still Crazy After All These Years, we heard 50 Ways to Leave Your Lover. And we started things off with latest from Ruben Ramos here on Your Morning Brew. The album and the title track from Los Días de Calor. Got our vinyl revival queued up for you next. And that's pianist Emmett Cohen in the background. His new album, Universal Truth, we're playing here in the background for you this week. This is Jim Blackwood. Great to be here with you weekday mornings from 7 to 10 a.m. And a reminder that Interfaith Community Services, or ICS, 10th Annual Peanut Butter Party Drive, Food Drive, is happening through August 1st. 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All right, as mentioned earlier in the show, tomorrow is Linda Ronstadt Day here on KXCI, celebrating her birthday with special programming all day. Neto will be in on Your Morning Brew, so it's going to be a great program you'll want to tune in for, kicking off Linda Ronstadt Day here. But I figured for the vinyl revival this morning, we should play Linda Ronstadt here for you with an appropriate song. From Silk Purse from 1970, it's the song Will You Love Me Tomorrow? Linda Ronstadt Day, her birthday tomorrow, with a full day of programming here on KXCI, and the subject of our vinyl revival for this morning.

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This is KXCI. It's just about 20 minutes right now past 8 a.m. This is Jim Blackwood here with you. Always a pleasure to be here with you weekday mornings from 7 to 10 a.m. That was Bojack and the Zydeco High Rollers back to the mid-90s with the tune titled I'm on the Wonder. Kevin Morby before that gave us the track 100,000. That's from his latest release, the album Little Wide Open. Michelle David and the True Tones in there, another new release. The album Soul Woman and the song When All Is Said and Done. And Linda Ronstadt starting us off from Silk Purse from 1970 with the song Will You Love Me Tomorrow? I bet you will. It's her birthday tomorrow, and it's going to be a day of special programming here on KXDI, including here on Your Morning Brew. So you'll want to tune in. It's going to be a lot of fun. Got our featured album of the week queued up for you next, so stay tuned. 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This has been a community impact announcement from 91.3 KXCI Tucson. All right, our featured album of the week this week, it's the new release and the debut solo full-length release from artist Sienna Spyro. The album's titled Visitor, and we're bringing it to you here this week as our featured album of the week. 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

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Music right there, finishing up that set. That was Angelique Kidjo from her album Hope. That was the tune Sunlight to My Soul. That featured the Soweto Gospel Choir joining on that song. Also in that set, we heard new music from Snail Mail. New album Ricochet and the song My Maker. New from Paul McCartney. The new album The Boys of Dungeon Lane. We heard Days We Left Behind. And Andrew Bird starting us off from his album Inside Problems. Back to 2022 for that one. And the song Underlands. Got one more set before I finish up here this morning. We'll have our mini program Community Wellness Beat for you. And then the music mix from 10 to noon coming up. 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Got a 30% chance for showers and thunderstorms this afternoon with a high expected near 98 degrees, about a 20% chance tonight with an overnight low dropping down into the mid-70s. 40% chance for showers and thunderstorms tomorrow with a high of 99 degrees. And that'll increase to about a 70% chance for showers and thunderstorms on Thursday and Thursday night as well with a high of 97. On Friday, our high temperature is expected to reach to only 92 degrees, actually on Friday and Saturday, with an 80% chance for showers and thunderstorms on Friday and about a 40% chance on Saturday. And those chances for showers and thunderstorms continuing all the way into next week, and temperatures staying in the mid-90s, low to mid-90s for a few days. So that'll be nice, the end of this week and the start of next week. Well, the Iguanas are coming back to town in a Rhythm and Roots show happening at La Rosa on Tuesday, August 18th. Salvador Duran will have an opening set. And yeah, Iguanas. Just talking to Van Man here in the studio about the Iguanas, a band that, goes back to the early days here on KXCI. Playing their music for a long time here. So it's great to know that they're coming back. And here's a song from them right now on Your Morning Brew.

That's going to finish up your Morning Brew this morning here on KXCI Tucson, wrapping up with Arturo Sandoval with a track from his brand new release. Also, Mexican Institute of Sound and Meridian Brothers, along with Beck in that set, and the Iguanas. Again, the Iguanas coming to town in August with a show over at La Rosa. That does it here this morning for your Morning Brew. Stay tuned. We got the music mix coming up from 10 to noon. And of course, at noon, we'll take a break from the music to bring you Democracy Now. This is Jim Blackwood. I'll be off tomorrow, but Neto will be in to bring you the start of our special day of programming, Linda Ronstadt Day, tomorrow here on KXCI. And then I'll be back with you on Thursday morning for your Morning Brew. Take care, folks. Have a great day.

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1: My name is Amelia Galitano. I'm a professor at the University of Arizona College of Medicine in Phoenix, Department of Basic Medical Sciences and Psychiatry and Translational Neuroscience. And I'm happy to address consequences of heat on health. The standard recommendations, such as to avoid being outside during the hottest hours of the day from 10 a.m. to 5 p.m., if you're able to do so, and to remain in the shade when possible, to stay hydrated, to wear light-colored, loose-fitting clothing that protects your skin from the direct exposure to the sun, and this includes broad-rimmed hats. Very important factor is to prepare yourself in advance for what you would do if there's an emergency, such as your air conditioning failing, or if there's a power outage to a large area. Make sure that you have a plan. Is there somebody whose home you can go to, a friend or family member? If not, and in any case, in case there's a wider power outage, know where there are emergency services available. There's a number you can call, 211. Like 911, but with a 2 first, 211 for essential community services. There are many services that this number provides, but includes cooling centers and other essential resources that can protect you from the heat in case of an emergency like this. And there are other major resources through the state of Arizona and through local cities and counties. And we can provide links to those on the website. So people from out of town that aren't used to the heat, it does take your body days to weeks to sort of acclimate to the heat. So if you're from out of town, your body may not be acclimated. So that's very important. I would say number one is don't hike outside in our summers between 10 a.m. and 5 p.m. You really just shouldn't. You may not recognize the signs. For example, we have a much drier climate here, and people won't recognize, they won't feel that they're sweating as much because it evaporates so quickly. So many times people don't recognize that their body is overheating. You need much more water when you're outdoors in Arizona than you may be used to from other areas. So take a liter or 2 liters with you if you're going to be out for any time more than an hour. And in general, make sure you're wearing a wide-brim hat. Stay in the shade if possible. But even people that are in excellent physical condition die out hiking here in Arizona. So you have to be very, very careful, and you may not recognize that your body's overheating. My name is Amelia Galitano. I'm a professor at the University of Arizona College of Medicine in Phoenix.
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Yo soy Wicked Amora in for the morning music mix. And we are going to get started right in with the music with Alex G.

Good morning. You are listening to 91.3 KXCI Tucson Morning Music Mix. We have heard from an array of fantastic artists so far. We started off with Alex G, Mitski, Biba Doobie, Air, Mac DeMarco, and we just finished off that little set with Lana Del Rey, California. Thank you for tuning in to 91.3 KXCI Tucson. KXCI celebrates Linda Ronstadt Day on her birthday, Wednesday, July 15th, by focusing on recordings, heritage, and legacy of Tucson's most famous musical daughter. Linda Ronstadt exemplifies the rich heritage and mixing of cultures that our region represents. KXCI started Linda Ronstadt Day in 2019 as an annual radio celebration to honor the musical spirit of the Sonoran Desert we call home. 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

Interfaith Community Services, or ICS, 10th Annual Peanut Butter Party Food Drive is happening now through August 1st. 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Yo soy Wicked Amora, in for the morning music mix. Thank you for lending me your ear this morning from the sunny old Pueblo here live at the Hotel Congress. We have much more music coming up, so stay tuned.

Hola, hola. You are tuned in to 91.3 KXCI Tucson. Yo soy Wicked Amora. In for the morning music mix. It is soon to be afternoon, so I will be out of here and you'll have Democracy Now coming up next. But we got some good tunes yet to play. We just played Angelica Vargas from the Tucson International Mariachi Festival, Sade, as well as some Elvis, and just to get things going a little, a pre-Linda Ronstadt, we're going to play some Linda Ronstadt, I Can't Let Go, we shall see you next time. 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We'll see you on the dance floor at El Casino Ballroom on Friday, August 7th for our 13th annual House Rockin' Blues Review benefit concert. Thank you for tuning in to the morning music mix. Yo soy Wicked Amora, and you are listening to 91.3 KXCI Tucson.

This is Bonus Tracks from KXCI Tucson. I'm DJ Ice Crystals, and I'm going to talk about the origins of the song Ghost Town by The Specials. The Specials was a band that was formed in 1977 and was a mix of different ethnicities to support racial equality. Their song Ghost Town is ska and was the last single before the band split up. Now, those of you that don't know what ska is, it's basically a combination of Caribbean calypso with jazz and rhythm blues. This town is coming like a ghost town. Anyways, most people use the song as like a spooky Halloween song, but it's actually about something much different. Ghost Town is about the economic instability, unemployment, and violence of the year 1981.

As the band traveled from town to town, they saw shops closing down, racial instability, riots, and old ladies selling their household items. The song was inspired by the tension, anger, and frustration of the people who lived there.

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My name is Midtown Missy. I'm broadcasting live from historic Hotel Congress on this beautiful muggy day in Tucson, Arizona. Thanks for tuning in all over the world at KXCI.org. We especially appreciate your ears. We're going to get the mix started off today with this new Modest Mouse record, An Eraser and a Maze. Which, I mean, if you were using a pen, I just feel like we could really get into what that could mean. So, but why don't you contemplate it while we listen to this track right here? So, you're listening to KXCI.

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If you go to KXCI.org as well, you'll see a listen live in the corner. And if you choose, you can touch on that and then it will click. The word I was looking for was click. Good God. You can click on that. And then if you would like to continue to check on my cognitive development, you can chat live if you would like that, or if you'd like to make some sort of a request, that's a fun interactive thing we've got available to you. You just heard The Paladins with Hold On off their first release. That was The Paladins. And I just learned by reading some liner notes that that song was featured in the movie Ford versus Ferrari. So if you've seen that, you might recognize that song. We also heard Lime Garden with Cross My Heart from their new record, Maybe Not Tonight. David Bowie was in there with Ashes to Ashes off Scary Monsters and Super Creeps. And Modest Mouse, new music from them from An Eraser and a Maze. That was Life's a Dream. And isn't it, though? You can get your Millions for Tucson raffle tickets on the shop page at kxci.org. This year's first prize is a 2026 Nissan Frontera Pro 4X. There is a second place prize of 2 round-trip international first-class plane tickets and a third place prize of $5,000. Tickets are just $25 for one and $100 for five, and all proceeds from KXCI raffle ticket sales support the programming that you love. Learn more and purchase tickets on the shop page at kxci.org. And Salt of the Earth Labor College brings workers together to learn about political, economic, social, and cultural issues. Their Summer Labor Film Fest continues Saturday, July 18th, with a screening of North Country at 6 p.m. at 1902 East Irene Vista. The event is open to the public, and you can learn more at salt earth labor college.org. And this has been a community impact announcement from 91.3 KXCI Tucson. All right, as I said, I am Midtown Missy, and I'm going to be with you here until 3 o'clock, and we are going to hear some more new music. This is Joy Harjo, and you might recognize her name because she was, I think, the three-term Poet Laureate of the United States, and she just released a new album that's produced by Esperanza Spalding. So let's go ahead and check it out right now, shall we? We are going to hear the track called Stomp All Night. 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

In the back, we have the Olympians with Tall Grass. And you just heard Snail Mail. And the track that we heard was called Dead End, which is not how I feel like that track sounds at all. It's a fun one to dance around. We also had the Linda Lindas in there with Growing Up. You probably saw that they just announced they're going to be in town in the fall, which that'll be fun. And Jalen Naganda, brand new music from him. The track we heard was Doctrine of Love, which is also the name of that record. And it's a new Daptone record, like just came out last month. So that sounded pretty great. Joy Harjos kicked us off there with Stomp All Night off her new music and poetry record, Insomnia and Seven Steps to Grace. So that is, I feel like that's enough. We've got more stuff coming your way. Also, we have Jordan Reiki with Tom McFarland. We've got local bands Magic Knives. So we're gonna, it's good. It's starting to get a little bit cloudy down here, which I know is exciting, I'm sure, for everybody. But some other exciting things I want to share with you is that support for KXEI is provided by La Rosa, a live music and events venue in Midtown Tucson, featuring a range of upcoming events, including the Southwest Record and Vintage Fair, Mama Cole's Sadie Hawkins Dance Party, Don Was and Pan Detroit Ensemble perform Blues for Allah, and more. More information and a full event calendar can be found at larosatucson.org. And KXCI celebrates Linda Ronstadt Day on her birthday, Wednesday, July 15th, by focusing on, that's tomorrow in case you're wondering, by focusing on the recordings, heritage, and legacy of Tucson's most famous musical daughter. Linda Ronstadt exemplifies the rich heritage and mixing of cultures that our region represents. KXCI started Linda Ronstadt Day in 2019 as an annual radio celebration to honor the musical spirit of the Sonoran Desert that we call home. Linda Ronstadt Day on Wednesday, July 15th, only on KXCI Community Radio. I was very lucky. I think last year it landed on a Tuesday. But you know what? We might have to tuck some in anyway, just because now we're all thinking about her. All right, well, that's my next challenge. But we're going to start with some rock and roll friends. This band, I think it's like, I can't even remember. They're just selling out venues all over the place, all over the world and the country. It's a French duo, Angine de Portoine. And let's check it out. 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

You're listening to KXCI. That was Angine de Poitron. And I got a text from my husband who likes instrumental rock like that. And he was surprised I was playing it. And I said, what are you talking about? It's new music. We play it. And he goes, they sound like a bunch of bees that got real mad. But that brings me to my theory that if you're French and you want to break through into the U.S., you need costumes. So think about that one. All the good ones have costumes and you can't see their faces. But let's transition right now. This is Easy to Love from Jordan Rakai and Tom McFarland. 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

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I'm Midtown Missy. I'm broadcasting live from historic Hotel Congress. And you just heard Fleetwood Mac with You Make Love and Fun. Magic Knives in there as well. Local band with The Plague, the lead single off their new release. Jordan Rackey in there as well with Easy to Love off his new EP. And we started it off with some hard rock and roll with Engin de Poitrine, if I remember my high school French, which was only just a couple years ago. Just a couple. I've got more music coming your way, including new music from the Womack Sisters, which are an incredibly... It was really funny when I read the release about this record. I thought, oh yeah, you know, okay, Bobby Womack's nieces and this and that. But then when you read the family history, if like me, you weren't alive in the 70s to catch all of it, it's a little dramatic. So she's got those girls have got all kinds of stuff in their history, and hopefully they're putting it all into their music. We've also got some Red Barat coming your way and some Anna Tiju. So you're going to want to stick around right here. But I do want to let you know that support for KXCI is provided by Vantage West Credit Union, banking for those who like to live like a local. 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All right, friends, let's get right back to the music. I don't have these right now, but I feel like it would be remiss to not play some Eddie Cochran during the summertime. You're listening to KXCI. I'm Midtown Missy.

KXCI Tucson. I'm Midtown Missy. Wasn't that great? I said, as before, it's the Womack Sisters, If I Let You, off their new self-titled EP on Daptone Records. We had Red Barat in there as well. That was last year's release from them. The track was Thumbs Up. Sylvester with You Make Me Feel Mighty Real. I think I must be in my disco feelings because I saw that the new revival of Cats is closing, and I obviously am not in New York City to see it, but that's okay. Eddie Cochran kicked us off with Summertime Blues. I'm sure that there are many listeners who have long suspected that I might be an only child who was raised by the oldie station or whatever my parents were listening to in the car. It took me a while to find that there was not just old music to listen to. I was like, what? This isn't it? This isn't the new stuff? Oh my goodness. But I've got more new and old music coming your way. I know I promised you on a TG and I just couldn't get it in. So we're going to play that first as soon as I let you know that support for KXCI is provided by Tucson Subaru through the Subaru Love Promise. 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And Interfaith Community Services, or ICS, 10th Annual Peanut Butter Party Food Drive is happening right now through August 1st. 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And this has been a community impact announcement from 91.3 KXCI Tucson. All right, friends, I promised you on a Tiju, and that's what we're going to do right now. This is off her new EP 97. We're going to hear the track Apagon. 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

You're listening to KXCI Tucson, Real People, Real Radio. You just heard, that was Hell on Me from Kacey Musgraves' new album, Middle of Nowhere. Tom Petty before that with Free Fallen from 1989. I feel like, so I was older elementary. That one's in a sweet spot for me. I can probably sing it every word and the harmonies. Spaghetti Cumbia as well was in there with their new single, Ritmo de Pie, with a fantastic cover. Highly, highly encourage you to Google it, pick it up, whatever you need to do to see it. We've got it on a giant record over here and it's just great. Jill Scott as well with Be Potty featuring Too Short, and kicked it off with Anna Tijoux, Apagon. I think we're going to be able to fit in I'm gonna make it happen. I think we can fit in a Death Cab for Cutie song. I've got some Blondie queued up and some Ben Folds 5. They're celebrating the 30th anniversary of their debut record, and it's getting released on vinyl and all kinds of different things. I hope they tour. I remember seeing him, with the symphony or something a few years ago here, and he said that back in the day, back in the 90s, they hauled a grand piano onto the stage at Club Congress. Which is wild, which is how you know they, you know, from being all around the world, people remember Tucson and the music crowd that comes out for people here. So that's kind of

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We're going to see you on the dance floor at El Casino Ballroom on Friday, August 7th, for our 13th annual House Rockin' Blues Review. All right, y'all, let's go ahead, and since I was talking about him, let's just go into it. I think he's been sort of in the news lately too, Ben Folds, because he was the advisor to the National Symphony, and then, you know, with all the Kennedy Center stuff that went down. So just, it's really great to know that, like, rock and roll people who we grew up with are I don't know, and he's still fighting the fight, which is nice. So we're going to hear a track off of that first album. This one's called Video. You are listening to KXCI.

Breakup songs from Death Cab for Cutie. There's nothing like them, and they just can't stop writing them. You're listening to KXEI 91.3 all over the world at KXEI.org. I'm Midtown Missy, and guys, we did it. We've sort of come to the end of the show. I've got one more song I'm going to be able to squeeze in for you, and then, of course, it'll be time for Petey Mesquite and The Homestretch and all the other great Tuesday shows. And then, of course, tomorrow's Linda Ronstadt Day, so just, I mean, why ever turn your radio off? I can't think of one reason. All right, I'll see you next week.

This is Growing Native, and I'm Petey Mosquiti. I love found objects, items, you know, I find traipsing around our place or near our place or out on hikes or drives across the land on long drives when you don't have to stop to pee or, you know, you've already stopped, so why not look around, right? And I found so many cool things when stopping for myself or Ms. Mosquiti, for both of us, obviously. And so I'm always looking at plants, but it's the stuff on the ground where I find cool things. Cool things, a rusty can, an arrowhead, a dead insect, a shedded snakeskin, a tiny skull, an old coin, a beautiful rock. And of course, these found objects find their way from my day pack or truck seat into our home. They may start on the kitchen counter or dining room table, or and they can be handled and fondled and discussed for a while. Then somehow, they move to shelves. I don't know how it happens. But wonderful found objects find their way the shelves and become marvelous clutter. Get out of our house, Marie Kondo, I mutter as I organize feathers or pottery shards or these old cartridges will look good in this rusty can. These small geodes would look much better together and look good with some Roadrunner feathers. One day while I was moving found objects around a shelf, I realized that for the most part, I knew where I found them, and if you were there with me, I could tell you about them. And you would fall asleep. Okay. But the stories about finding an object, oh my gosh, I mean, I just love it. And I like to think about, you know, how something ended up in the dirt at my feet. Not the found rocks, but but how about this? An old cartridge, the caliber 40-65. They started making that caliber in the late 1880s. In the late 1880s, soldiers were still chasing Native people around the borderlands. Get off your land! One day, walking across the grassland near our home, I found a mercury dime, a 1917 mercury dime. Who dropped that dime? When our two daughters were little, we were camped along the Blue River in Arizona, and we started finding tiny obsidian points, small, shiny black arrowheads beneath an immense alligator juniper tree, trunk so large we couldn't get all our arms connected around it. How old was that tree? 500, 600, 700 years old? And was someone napping points by that Juniperus depiana 500 years ago? And who were they? Oh, recently Ms. Mosquiti and I were hiking in the southern end of the Chiricahua Mountains. We had our lunch beneath a magnificent white oak, and after eating, we poked around that oak tree. I kicked up a couple old rusty cans. I picked one up. Unmistakably evaporated milk cans. Very valuable. But you know how you pour milk out of evaporated milk can. You punch a hole on one side of the lid and a hole on the other side of the lid, and then you can pour it into your campfire coffee, right? And oh my goodness. So I wondered if some cowboys, some vaqueros had a fire by that oak and made coffee and poured that evaporated milk into their coffee. Well, I could talk forever about wonderful found objects, but I should tell you about that amazing oak that we lunched under, Quercus arizonica. It's found from 5,000 feet to 7,000 feet in elevation in the Arizona-Sonora borderlands. And later this summer, that Arizona white oak is going to be dropping acorns, and yours truly will gather some. Some to plant, can't help myself. But I bet a few will be displayed near some rusty evaporated milk cans. Glorious clutter found in the borderlands. Hey, I'm Petey Mosquiti, and this has been Growing Native.

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I'm your host, Hannah Levine, here with you every weekday from 3 until 6 p.m. Thanks so much for joining me. Thank you to Midtown Missy for a great afternoon music mix. Got more new music coming your way today in the form of Jalen Nagonda, Hermanos Gutierrez, also Orquesta Pacifica Tropical, Phoebe Bridgers, so much good stuff on the way. It all, though, starts out, as always, with a set of music from artists born on this day, beginning with the iconic Woody Guthrie, born on this day in 1912. Welcome to the home stretch on KXCI.

sweethearts sat in the dark and sparked. 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They sighed and cried, hugged and kissed. Instead of marriage, they talk like this, honey, so long.

The churches was jammed and the churches was packed, and that dusty old dust storm blowed so black. Preacher could not read a word of his text, and he folded his specs and he took up

91.3 FM KXCI Tucson. The birthday set finishes up with Sly and the Family Stone from 1969's Stand. That was I Want to Take You Higher, and that in honor of the birthday of their drummer, Andy Newmark, born on this day in 1950. Andy has quite an impressive resume in terms of other artists he's played with. They include John Lennon, Pink Floyd, David Bowie, Roxy Music, Badfinger, and Eric Clapton. Before that, the Soft Boys. Their bassist, Matthew Seligman, born on this day in 1955. We heard the title track to their breakthrough album, Underwater Moonlight. Sadly, we lost Matthew in April of 2020 due to complications from COVID. The Verve also figured into that set. Nick McCabe, the guitarist of Verve, born on this day in 1971. We heard Sonnet off of Urban Hymns, and two from the legendary Woody Guthrie, Tear the Fascist Down, as well as Dusty Old Dust, and Mr. Guthrie, born on this day in 1912. If you ever miss anything during the readback or want to read more details about our birthday artists, just go to kxci.org and check out the real-time playlist. This is the home stretch. I'm your host, Hannah. 323 means it's just about time for your local pick right after this. 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

91.3 FM, KXCI, Tucson. The latest from Phoebe Bridgers there from the forthcoming album Lost Weekend. That was the first single, Lost Boys. Right before Phoebe, Nubian Twist from their latest album, Chasing Shadows. We heard Body Flows, Joby Riccio, and Buzzkill off her new album, Face the Feeling. Our local pick began the set there, Head Full of Stars. We'll be playing at Tap and Bottle this Thursday alongside Blue Onion. You've got tuned to listener-powered independent radio KXCI. This is the home stretch. I'm your host, Hannah. And we head back into music momentarily with the latest from Modest Mouse. 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And tomorrow, KXCI celebrates Linda Ronstadt Day on her birthday by focusing on the recordings, heritage, and legacy of Tucson's most famous musical daughter. Linda exemplifies the rich heritage and mixing of cultures that our region represents. 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And it's extra special this year as Linda is turning 80 tomorrow. Linda Ronstadt Day tomorrow, Wednesday, July 15th, only here on KXCI Community Radio. All right, new from Modest Mouse, the new album entitled An Eraser and a Maze. 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

91.3 FM, KXCI Tucson, brand new from Alabama Shakes, that track entitled I Feel Hope Coming. The new album, I Must Be Dreaming, will be out on August 28th. You also heard brand new music from the wonderful Hermanos Gutierrez, Los Ojos del Condor, will be out on September 25th, and they have described it as a love letter to their South American roots and the Peruvian and Ecuadorian influences weaving their way through all of that. Also in the set, Built to Spill, Else from Keep It Like a Secret, and their younger peers, Modest Mouse, from the new album, An Eraser and a Maze, we heard Impossible Some Days. I'm Hannah, it's the home stretch. 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All right, our classic pick this week, turning 60, the Yardbirds' Roger the Engineer, the only Yardbirds album that features Jeff Beck on each and every single track, including this one. This is What Do You Want? The Yardbirds, your classic pick is Roger and the Engineer.

91.3 FM, KXCI, Tucson. Johnny Cash there, wrapping things up with The Rebel, Johnny Yuma. Also in that set, Margo Price, Joan Baez, and Memphis Mariachi with their version of Deportee, Plane Wreck at Los Gatos. Ausekuma Beats before that. Fascinating collective with members from all over the place, from Mali to Cuba, and that from their new album, Huntna. Jalen Nagonda in there as well, a track from Doctrine of Love, his latest release, the Yardbirds album, Roger the Engineer, their third album. Our classic pick this week, turning 60 tomorrow. Today you heard What Do You Want? I'm Hannah. This is the home stretch on KXCI. Glad to have you here with me. Gonna get into more new music from Gitkin right after this. But first, letting you know, Salt of the Earth Labor College brings workers together to learn about political, economic, social, and cultural issues. Their Summer Labor Film Fest continues Saturday, July 18th, with a screening of North Country at 6 p.m. at 1902 East Irene Vista. The event is open to the public. Learn more at salteartlaborcollege.org. 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Sisters welcomes concertgoers heading to upcoming La Rosa shows from 5 p.m. until late and serves sandwiches, pizza, pasta, salads, soft serve, and a full bar. 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All right, from Brooklyn, the new album from Gitkin, Where the South Winds Wail.

They call me Dr. Jones, known as the Night Tripper. Got my satchel of gris in my hand. They be tripping up and back down the bayou. I'm the last of the best, they call me the Greasy Man. Got many clients, come from miles around, running down my prescription. I got medicine to cure all y'all's ills. I got remedies of every description.

If you got love troubles, you got a bad woman you can't control, I got just the thing for you. Something called controlling hearts and get-together drops. If you work too hard and you need a little rest, try my Easy Life Rub or put some of my Boss Fix Jam in your breakfast. Try a little bit of Yeah, now.

John, known as a night tripper. A saddle of gris gris in my hand. Then it tripping up, back down the bayou. You know I'm the last.

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1: Yeah, yeah.
0: Yeah, yeah. Hey, now, boy.

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Man, Woman Chainsaw from their album Cannonball just came out, and that was the track Get Up and Dance. Also in there, fun new rock from Ultralights, Nostalgia, the name of that track, from the new album Pleasure's All Yours. And Elay in there with the charming Pepito track found on Como Las Canto Yo. Dr. John in there as well. And speaking of Dr. John, the song right before him, Night Tripper from Gitkin. Night Tripper, often a nickname for Dr. John. Where the South Winds Wail is the name of the new Gitkin record. I'm Hannah. It's the home stretch. It's 4:42. Thank you for being here. I appreciate you spending part of your afternoon with KXCI. And we have the latest from Natasha Atlas and Sammy Bishai right after this. 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

91.3 FM KXCI Tucson, brand new from Queens of the Stone Age, their first new music in a few years. They dropped that new single this morning entitled Easy Street, and a lot of Queens fans been eager for that as it was showing up in the set list on their most recent tour, the Catacombs tour, that was more oriented towards acoustic and symphonic sounds, and you can see how that made its way in there. That was also Nikki Lane doing backing vocals on there, a great marriage with Josh Homme's voice on that track. Before New Queens, we heard new Olivia Rodrigo, The Cure, from her album You Seem Pretty Sad for a Girl So in Love, and before that, The Cure themselves, The Perfect Girl, found on Kiss Me, Kiss Me, Kiss Me, and Natasha Atlas and Sammy Bichet got things going there. You heard Unchanging Game from their new album, Parallel Universe Volume 1. I'm Hannah. It's the home stretch. It's straight up 5 o'clock. And that means Film at 5 will be landing in your ears right after this. First, letting you know tickets are now on sale for KXCI's 13th annual House Rock and Blues Review benefit at Legendary El Casino Ballroom on Friday, August 7th. The Paladins are headlining the show. Local blues band The Accelerators open things up, and food will be available for purchase from the parish. 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Pick up those tickets now, and we'll see you on the dance floor on Friday, August 7th at El Casino Ballroom in South Tucson for our 13th annual